one. I can be anything I wanna be, and I can feel the things I don't normally feel. Yeah, I can finally be totally honest. It's like I'm looking down.

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13: Avengers Endgame is heading back to theaters, and its appetite for its return has already rewritten the record books. The trailer for Avengers Endgame Encore pulled 77 million views in its first 24 hours. The scale of that figure comes into focus against what re-release trailers have historically managed. The September 25 theatrical run doubles as a launchpad for Avengers Doomsday, offering an exclusive look at the December 18 release.
14: चिकनपॉक्स याद है, ये शिंगल्स बन के वापस आ सकता है, कभी सोचा भी नहीं था। तकरीबन हर शख्स के जिस्म में शिंगल्स वायरस छुपा होता है, तो शिंगल्स को अंडर एस्टिमेट ना करें।
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15: and 675 newborns don't see their first month.
16: It's a crisis we ignore.
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16: Their growth, their brains held back forever. Why?
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Hello, hello, hello. Good morning, everyone. Welcome to The Breakfast Show. I'm Charmaine. Happy Thursday. The weekend's in sight. So, what are your plans this morning? Text me at 0314-289-8989. Let's get into the first few songs, starting with Rumors by Thomas Gray.

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6: 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That's where Pakistan sits on the hunger index. 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
5: Welcome back, everyone. Your last song was Rat City by Adam Lambert. All right, so today is the 3rd of September. We only have two famous birthdays today, but before we get into them, a very quick reminder. If you're already on the road driving and you want to text in on 89 at 03142898989 or text anybody else for that matter, please remember to pull over to the side of the road before you do. And always remember to wear your seatbelt whether you are driving or not, because it's always better to be safe than sorry. All right, so without further ado, our first famous birthday, it's Kaia Gerber's birthday. She is a model and actress known for walking major runway shows and fronting campaigns for some of the world's biggest luxury brands. And fun fact, she is the daughter of supermodel Cindy Crawford, so fashion really is a family business. And last but certainly not least, it's Charlie Sheen's birthday today. He's an actor best known for Platoon, Wall Street, Major League, and of course, the sitcom Two and a Half Men. Fun fact, Sheen's real name is Carlos Irwin Estevez. He chose Charlie Sheen professionally following the stage name used by his father, actor Martin Sheen. So yeah, most people don't know that that's not even his real name. And yeah, he also has a brother who acts, who doesn't go by the professional name Sheen. He goes by the name Emilio Estevez. And you would recognize him. He was really big in the 1980s. If you've ever seen The Breakfast Club, he's the guy who plays the jock. So yeah, fun fact. All right, let's listen to our next few songs, starting with Internet Girl by Cat's Eye.
6: You heard I'm the Internet Girl.

Welcome back, everyone. You were just listening to Double Blind by Tyler, and I have a text here. Hey, RJ Shamin, are you a Ronaldo or Messi fan from Minhaj? That is a very interesting question. I have to say, I was a Messi fan before. Post the World Cup, however, I have to say maybe I've switched. But then again, maybe I'm a fan of both. I don't know. I haven't figured it out yet. Either way, I love to both of them. They're both legends. Messi has officially retired from international football, which is very sad indeed. And we're going to miss him. I know I certainly will. All right, let's talk about today in history for the 3rd of September. First one up. On this day in 2008, the TV series Sons of Anarchy was released. On FX, that was, by the way. So the crime drama followed Jack Steller, a young member of an outlaw motorcycle club, trying to balance his family life with the increasingly dangerous world of the gang. The series became a major cult hit, eventually running for 7 seasons and 92 episodes, with Charlie Hunnam, Katie Sagal, and Ron Perlman leading the cast. And if you ever wondered why so many people still talk about Sons of Anarchy years after it ended, it's apparently because the final season got very emotional. I've never seen it, so I can't say, but people still talk about it, so maybe I should watch it. I have lots of stuff to watch, clearly. Alright, I have more today in history for you guys after our next few songs that you'll be hearing after your ad break. Your next song will be 5 Minutes by Don Diablo.

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Welcome back, everyone. Your last song was Crash Out by Tinashe. And I have a few texts here. Hi, can you wish my son Akbar a happy 11th birthday? Happy birthday. I hope you're still listening in. Also, he says Messi hasn't retired from international football. Ronaldo has, from Sam. So I do watch football, and I can confirm that Messi has in fact retired from playing international football, not club football, so he won't be playing for Argentina anymore. Similarly, Ronaldo has hinted that that would be his last World Cup, this past one, but he hasn't officially retired. Well, internationally, he isn't going to stop playing for Portugal, but let's see what happens. He probably will. All right, and I have another text here. Hello, Shamin. Good morning. This is Hasnain from Tata. Kindly play Taylor Swift's Blank Space. You'll be hearing it after this. All right, let's continue with our Today in History. So I remember this one, and I remember this one pretty fondly, actually, because on this day in 2020, popular film Tenet was released, starring Don David Washington and Robert Pattinson. The sci-fi thriller by Christopher Nolan follows an operative caught up in a world of time inversion where events can essentially run backwards. The film became one of the first major Hollywood blockbusters to attempt a theatrical release during the COVID-19 pandemic, making its journey to cinemas almost as complicated as its plot. And yes, even after watching it twice, you may still need someone to explain what actually happened. And I'd gladly do so. I loved the movie. I know a lot of people didn't. But if you guys want me to review it, I can watch it for a third time and try to explain the plot as well. So yeah. All right. So that was our Today in History and our famous birthdays. So if you want to Google any one of them, a very quick reminder. The internet, although very fun and informative, is unfortunately rife with misinformation and disinformation. Now, what's the difference between the two? Well, misinformation is basically sharing inaccurate information accidentally. That's the key word. Disinformation, however, is sharing inaccurate information deliberately. So yeah, small but important distinction. And aside from that, be mindful of AI-generated content. Photos and videos are getting ever more convincing, however, aren't always real. All right, let's listen to our next few songs, starting with Blank Space by Taylor Swift.

Welcome back, everyone. You were just listening to Temptation by Hugel, and I have a few texts here. Hey, Charmaine, please play Beat It or You Rock My World by Michael Jackson. You got it. You'll be hearing Beat It right after this. And I have another text here. Hey, RJ, Charmaine, my wife is a big fan. Could you tell her Islamabad is just lame and bad without her, please, from Abad? Oh, I'm so sorry, Islamabad isn't going well for you right now, but hopefully it'll get better soon. All right, let's talk about the fact that music has the extraordinary power to unite people, break barriers, and inspire change. Inclusion Rocks is a first of its kind national initiative by Special Olympics Pakistan in collaboration with Eventis, bringing together the universal language of music to champion inclusion and create lasting impact. Featuring two of Pakistan's most celebrated artists, the legend Faisal Kapadia and the current sensation Murtaza Qizilbash, this concert series is going to be unforgettable. Every ticket purchase contributes directly to the mission of Special Olympics Pakistan. So catch them in Islamabad on the 5th of September and in Lahore on the 12th of September. 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So the tour dates and venues are, for the Ali Noor concert, the 20th of September at the Alhambra in Lahore and the 27th of September at the Arts Council Amphitheatre in Karachi. All right, let's listen to our next few songs, starting with Beat It by Michael Jackson.

Welcome back, everyone. You were just listening to Grassroots by Bree Kennedy. All right, so ever wonder what it would feel like to step inside a silver cloud hovering over a wetland? Well, that's basically the idea behind the new Hanan, I believe.

Museum officially opened after a four-month soft opening that attracted more than 350,000 visitors. That is crazy for a soft opening. In any case, the building covers a massive 46,528 square meters and was developed between 2019 and 2026. It's positioned near more than 30 schools and kindergartens, so this isn't just an architectural showpiece, it was designed as an important piece of civic infrastructure for local families. And the shape is seriously futuristic. This six-story building has a biomorphic form inspired by an updraft, visually representing warm air rising from the earth. The exterior is wrapped in 843 silver fiberglass reinforced plastic panels with special seams and grooves designed to deal with Haikou's rainy climate. But here's the really clever part. The entire ring-shaped structure is supported by just three concrete cores. That means there are no columns running through the exhibition floors, creating the illusion that this enormous museum is actually floating above reflecting pools and sunken plazas. It looks like science fiction, but the engineering is very, very real. And once you get inside the Hainan Science Museum, the futuristic experience continues. And we're going to talk about that after our next few songs, starting with Bonjour, Pardon, Merci by Celine Dion.

Welcome back, everyone. You were just listening to Dreams by Anima. All right, so we were talking about the Hainan Science Museum. So the outside is certainly science fiction. The engineering is very real, but the inside, we have to talk about it. So at the heart of the building is a huge spiral ramp that winds all the way from the ground floor to the sixth level. It's been designed almost like a twisting strand of DNA, with natural light pouring down from a central glass dome. That spiral connects the museum's main exhibition spaces, with galleries covering everything from marine ecosystems and life sciences to aerospace technology. And it's not just about looking at displays. The museum has a planetarium, a giant screen cinema, and interactive learning areas designed for visitors of all ages. The experience even continues outside. The surrounding landscape includes education spaces focused on plant science and tropical agriculture. So the whole concept is really about bringing nature and technology together. You got this futuristic silver structure that appears to float over a tropical wetland, but then you go inside and the building itself becomes part of the educational experience. It's a pretty good example of architecture doing more than simply housing a museum. The building becomes one of the exhibits, and I, for one, really want to go see it. And hopefully one day I will. All right, let's listen to our next few songs, starting with After All by Carly Rae Jepsen.

Welcome back, everyone. You were just listening to Broken Strings by Alan Walker. All right, so fellow Pokemon fans, we have to talk about this. Pokemon collectors, this one kind of hurts the wallet just thinking about it. So a 2005 Pokemon EX Deoxys Deoxys Holo Rayquaza Gold Star number 107 has become the first English language Pokemon card to sell for more than $1 million. It closed at 1,020,000, including the buyer's premium, through Fanatics Collect's August premier auction. And the reason this particular Rayquaza commanded such a huge price comes down to one word: condition. The card received a CGC Pristine 10, and it appears to be the only copy at that level. Out of more than 250 copies, CGC has graded, only 12 have reached Gem Mint 10, and just this one reached Pristine 10. To show you how much that matters, another Gem Mint 10 copy sold for $168,000 in July. So this Pristine 10 went for more than six times that amount just a month later. 35 bids pushed it past the $1 million mark. And now it holds the record for the most expensive English language Pokemon card at auction, beating the previous record of $954,800 for a first edition base set Charizard. Although that's still nowhere near the overall Pokemon record, Logan Paul's Japanese Pikachu Illustrator sold for a staggering $16.492 million earlier this year. We even talked about it on the show. So if you've got an old Pokemon binder sitting in a cupboard, maybe have another look. And that's exactly what I'm going to do, because I know I have one. I don't think mine will be a CGC Pristine 10, I don't think. But, you know, maybe I can try and maybe I'll find something. Let's see. All right, let's listen to our next few songs, starting with Haiku by Friday.

Welcome back, everyone. You were just listening to Wake Up by Agnes. All right, so I'm going to talk about something that I didn't think I'd ever be saying, because this collaboration, I don't think, was on anyone's bingo card, because Mr. Beast is officially rapping with Lil Baby. Yeah, the YouTube superstar appears on a remix of Lil Baby's Pharrell-produced track called Dead Fresh, and the music video was filmed in Mr. Beast's hometown of Greenville, North Carolina. And Mr. Beast doesn't just pop up for a cameo, he casually grabs the microphone and delivers his own verse. Naturally, he starts by joking about being ridiculously wealthy, and then turns some of his biggest philanthropic projects into rap bars. He references Team Seas and Team Trees, saying, 30 million pounds of trash, we got that ocean clean, take a minute, feel the breeze, it's 20 million trees. He also works in an NFL reference, rapping, gave a quarterback to my hood, call me Tom Brady. The collaboration is a pretty big step for Mr. Beast, because while he's crossed paths with musicians and appeared in plenty of internet music moments, this is him properly stepping into the booth alongside one of hip-hop's biggest stars. Lil Baby originally released Dead Fresh in late July after Pharrell Williams previewed the track during Louis Vuitton's Spring-Summer 2027 Men's Show in Paris. So apparently Mr. Beast's resume now includes YouTuber, philanthropist, and rapper. Wow, life is so interesting. All right, let's listen to our next few songs, starting with Little Birdie by Drake.

0: I put CC like a yeah.
1: DJ Fresco 954.
0: Yeah. Hey. Look. A little birdie say you did me dirty. And the story keep on getting worse, I'm getting worried. Yeah, I'm going up, I'm going vertically. 2009, I'm lit, I told him hurry up and book me. Yeah, hurry up and book me before I charge a fortune. Lauren, why you acting like I'm not important to you? You was there in 24 when shot the door in. See you outside again, I thought y'all been corporate. You put the X in expensive, girl, you so annoying. I used to hate the tour, I ain't wanna leave again. Now I know the truth about you and I'm free again. Until your new man cop them tickets, you won't see me again. Yeah. 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I be telling Alex Moss, it his and hers. Hey, what?

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You tryna bring me down, acting like you worried about me. You know you did me wrong, asking how I heard about it. I said a birdie told me, damn, you did me dirty, homie. Yeah, it's over for us, I can see the curtain closing. You put a hurting on me, put a lot of burden on me. I'm in it, all these converging on me. I'm back outside in here flirting with the 30 on me, damn.

Welcome back, everyone. Your last song was Up All Night by Melt. All right, so I want to talk about how you can basically get the most out of your AirPods. So if your AirPods suddenly sound different, there's a good chance you accidentally change the listening mode. 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And we're going to talk about that after our next few songs, starting with Weekend by Medusa.

Welcome back, everyone. You were just listening to Galaxy by Gungs. All right, so we were talking about your various settings on your AirPods. So if you want to customize each bud separately, so for example, one AirPod could be used to switch listening modes while the other activates Siri. There's some other useful controls as well. Personalized volume adjusts your playback volume according to your environment, while conversation awareness can automatically lower your media volume and reduce background noise when you start talking to someone. There's also loud sound reduction plus personalized spatial audio, which creates a more three-dimensional sound experience that responds as you move your head. I quite love that one myself. And the quick stem press isn't just a gimmick. It's about being able to switch into transparency mode without pulling out your phone and can be genuinely useful when you're walking around in public and need to hear what's happening around you. And I want to talk about the last feature on your AirPods after our next few songs, starting with Get Me Down by Nia Archives.

Welcome back, everyone. You were just listening to I Just Might by Bruno Mars. All right, so here's an AirPods feature a lot of people may not realize is there. Hearing assistance. On supported models, AirPods can be used as a hearing aid for people with mild to moderate hearing loss, amplifying voices and sounds around you. To activate it, you'll need the results of a hearing test, or you can use Apple's built-in hearing test. The setup also asks about things like allergies or a sinus infection and requires a quiet environment so the test can be as accurate as possible. And then there's another big audio change coming with iOS 27, custom EQ, which I'm very excited about. Apple is introducing a native equalizer that lets you adjust low, mid, and high frequencies. It's available now through the iOS 27 beta, although the beta software can still have bugs, obviously. If you don't want to install a beta, there's already another option called the headphone accommodations, which even I'm learning about. So on supported AirPods, you can go into accessibility, hearing, audio and visual, then audio and headphone accommodations. You'll find three tuning options: balanced tone, vocal range, which boosts middle frequencies, and brightness, which boosts higher frequencies. You can also choose how strongly the adjustment is applied and listen to a sample while you fine-tune it. And those changes can be applied to music, movies, podcasts, audiobooks, Siri, and even your calls. 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

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Your last song was Bauer by 108. And that wraps up today's show. 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
8: Avengers Endgame is heading back to theaters, and its appetite for its return has already rewritten the record books. The trailer for Avengers Endgame Encore pulled 77 million views in its first 24 hours. The scale of that figure comes into focus against what re-release trailers have historically managed. The September 25 theatrical run doubles as a launchpad for Avengers Doomsday, offering an exclusive look at the December 18 release.
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9: Nearly 40% of children under 5 in Pakistan are stunted, their growth and potential held back before they've had the chance to realize it. 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
4: Every child deserves a childhood, a chance to learn, to grow, to dream. But for millions of children in Pakistan, that chance is threatened before they even turn 5. 4 in every 10 children under 5 are stunted, their growth, development, and potential held back. And behind that number is a story that begins long before a child ever goes hungry. A household forced to go to bed hungry. A mother left undernourished and forgotten. A community without the knowledge to nourish its future. A pregnancy deprived of basic, life-saving care. Water that brings sickness instead of life. This is an emergency we can no longer ignore.
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1: 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The emergency we can no longer ignore. 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A Dawn Media Initiative. 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
5: Avengers Endgame is heading back to theaters, and its appetite for its return has already rewritten the record books. The trailer for Avengers Endgame Encore pulled 77 million views in its first 24 hours. The scale of that figure comes into focus against what re-release trailers have historically managed. The September 25 theatrical run doubles as a launchpad for Avengers Doomsday, offering an exclusive look at the December 18 release.
6: Pakistan is failing its future.
7: Every single day, 27 mothers die giving life.
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7: This isn't just a statistic. 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
2: 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That's where Pakistan sits on the hunger index. This is more than a bad rank. Pakistan is a country struggling with malnutrition, stunting, and not to mention the highest under 5 mortality rate in our region. Only with access to proper nutrition can we flip the tide. 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Act for Nutrition, a conference on malnutrition and stunting. 2nd and 3rd September, Serena Hotel, Islamabad. 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
5: Avengers Endgame is heading back to theaters, and its appetite for its return has already rewritten the record books. The trailer for Avengers Endgame Encore pulled 77 million views in its first 24 hours. The scale of that figure comes into focus against what re-release trailers have historically managed. The September 25 theatrical run doubles as a launchpad for Avengers Doomsday, offering an exclusive look at the December 18 release.
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7: Nearly 40% of children under 5 in Pakistan are stunted, their growth and potential held back before they've had the chance to realize it. 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
8: 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A Dawn Media Initiative.
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5: 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A Dawn Media Initiative. 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
5: Avengers Endgame is heading back to theaters, and its appetite for its return has already rewritten the record books. The trailer for Avengers Endgame Encore pulled 77 million views in its first 24 hours. The scale of that figure comes into focus against what re-release trailers have historically managed. The September 25 theatrical run doubles as a launchpad for Avengers Doomsday, offering an exclusive look at the December 18 release.
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9: 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No talk. 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
2: 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That's where Pakistan sits on the hunger index. This is more than a bad rank. Pakistan is a country struggling with malnutrition, stunting, and not to mention the highest under 5 mortality rate in our region. Only with access to proper nutrition can we flip the tide. 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A Dawn Media Initiative. 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
5: Avengers Endgame is heading back to theaters, and its appetite for its return has already rewritten the record books. The trailer for Avengers Endgame Encore pulled 77 million views in its first 24 hours. The scale of that figure comes into focus against what re-release trailers have historically managed. The September 25 theatrical run doubles as a launchpad for Avengers Doomsday, offering an exclusive look at the December 18 release.
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7: Nearly 40% of children under 5 in Pakistan are stunted, their growth and potential held back before they've had the chance to realize it. 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
6: Every child deserves a childhood, a chance to learn, to grow, to dream. But for millions of children in Pakistan, that chance is threatened before they even turn 5. 4 in every 10 children under 5 are stunted, their growth, development and potential held back. And behind that number is a story that begins long before a child ever goes hungry. A household forced to go to bed hungry. A mother left undernourished and forgotten. A community without the knowledge to nourish its future. A pregnancy deprived of basic, life-saving care. Water that brings sickness instead of life. This is an emergency we can no longer ignore.
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6: Avengers Endgame is heading back to theaters, and its appetite for its return has already rewritten the record books. The trailer for Avengers Endgame Encore pulled 77 million views in its first 24 hours. The scale of that figure comes into focus against what re-release trailers have historically managed. The September 25 theatrical run doubles as a launchpad for Avengers Doomsday, offering an exclusive look at the December 18 release.
7: Pakistan is failing its future.
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8: This isn't just a statistic. 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
2: 106 out of 123. That's where Pakistan sits on the hunger index. This is more than a bad rank. Pakistan is a country struggling with malnutrition, stunting, and not to mention the highest under 5 mortality rate in our region. Only with access to proper nutrition can we flip the tide. 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Act for Nutrition, a conference on malnutrition and stunting. 2nd and 3rd September, Serena Hotel, Islamabad. 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
6: Avengers Endgame is heading back to theaters, and its appetite for its return has already rewritten the record books. The trailer for Avengers Endgame Encore pulled 77 million views in its first 24 hours. The scale of that figure comes into focus against what re-release trailers have historically managed. The September 25 theatrical run doubles as a launchpad for Avengers Doomsday, offering an exclusive look at the December 18 release.
7: Nearly 40% of children under 5 in Pakistan are stunted, their growth and potential held back before they've had the chance to realize it. 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
8: 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A Dawn Media Initiative.
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16: It's a crisis we ignore.
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17: Hey guys, what is up? Welcome to The Rush Hour. I'm your host ABD and it is Thursday. We are one day away from Friday. I cannot wait. It is the 3rd of September. If it is your birthday today, please WhatsApp in on 03142898989 so I can wish you a very happy birthday. I'm going to cut to a break. When we come back, we have famous birthdays of today.

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10: 106 out of 123. That's where Pakistan sits on the hunger index. 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
6: Welcome back to The Rush Hour. I'm your host, ABD, and we are going through famous birthdays of today, the 3rd of September. First up, we have Kaia Gerber. She's the model, and she's also an actress who was just in Mother Mary. Now, I will say Mother Mary is a film I've not gotten to watch yet. It came out in August, but it is a film I've been dying to watch. It has Anne Hathaway in it. Also, by the way, Anne Hathaway has done an insane number of movies this year, along with Tom Holland and Zendaya. I think these three have done a crazy number of films this year, unexpectedly. Second up on the list, and the last person on this list we have, is Charlie Sheen. Guys, 2.5 Men. I grew up watching that. I love 2.5 Men. I think it's one of the funniest shows. It was one of my favorite comfort shows as well. And he was such a big part of that show, and I absolutely love it. I also really liked him in Scary Movie 4 or 5, if I'm not mistaken, or 3. It was one of them. But he was in the Scary Movie, and I found it really, really, really funny. I'm going to cut to a break, guys, play some music for you. When we come back, we have Today in History.

Welcome back to The Rush Hour. I'm your host, ABD, and we are talking about Threads. So Threads is testing this new podcast transcription feature that makes absolutely no sense to me. So Threads is testing some possible new features aimed at promoting podcasts and essentially a resource that can post automatic transcriptions of audio clips, allowing people to scroll their feeds to read along even if they have the sound off. Now, what I don't understand is, usually if you have some audio in the background like a podcast, you can scroll because you can continuously see stuff. If you are seeing the text, how are you going to scroll? That's not making sense to me. How am I getting the pleasure of scrolling while also reading some, like my eyes can only focus at one thing at once, if that makes sense. So I don't understand why this is happening, but this is essentially to promote more support for content creators to leverage the platform, appears to be a priority for the platform. And we've seen this time and time again that Threads, Instagram, even Twitter to a certain extent, all of them are trying to get more creative, you know, things for content creators to come and promote on their own platforms. So I don't know how this feature will really help it. I honestly don't think this will get a formal release eventually, but it's an interesting feature that they have. You know, at least transcription will get better with machine learning over time. I'm going to cut to a break, guys, play some music for you. When we come back, we have Would You Rather.

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Welcome back to The Rush Hour. I'm your host, ABD. And before we dive into Would You Rather, I want to go through what is happening in your city. So first up, we have Inclusion Rocks, which is a first of its kind initiative by Special Olympics Pakistan in collaboration with Eventus. The biggest thing about this that I love is every ticket purchase contributes directly to the mission of Special Olympics Pakistan. And you have Faisal Kapadia and Murtaza Kizilbash performing. So a very wide spectrum of music that you would like. You can catch it on in Islamabad on the 5th of September, Lahore on the 12th of September. And you can get your tickets from ticketwala.pk, and City FM 89 is the exclusive radio partner. Now, if that's not your jam, you want to do something else, Eventus also brings to you the Surrender Tour, where you get to experience Ali Noor in an exclusive live concert series across Pakistan for the first time. It is happening on the 20th of September at the Alhambra in Lahore and the 27th of September at the Arts Council Amphitheatre in Karachi. Make sure you get your tickets from ticketwala.pk and City FM 89 are the exclusive radio partners. I'm going to cut to a break again, guys. When we come back, we are going to be going through Would You Rather.

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7: Avengers Endgame is heading back to theaters, and its appetite for its return has already rewritten the record books. The trailer for Avengers Endgame Encore pulled 77 million views in its first 24 hours. The scale of that figure comes into focus against what re-release trailers have historically managed. The September 25 theatrical run doubles as a launchpad for Avengers Doomsday, offering an exclusive look at the December 18 release.
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15: This isn't just a statistic. 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
15: The participation as a partner does not imply endorsement to any product or company collaborating or participating in the conference.
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17: The

Welcome back to The Rasha. I'm your host, ABD, and we are going through Would You Rather. Would you rather every shirt you wear for the rest of your life be slightly damp on the sleeves? Ugh, no. Or every pair of socks you wear be perpetually loose and slip under your heel inside your shoe? You know, I'd rather have the sock go under my heel rather than having damp sleeves. That's just something I cannot stand. Like, I'm just so against that. Would you rather have a dramatic cinematic orchestra blast background music every time you walk into a room, or have a studio audience laugh track trigger out loud every time you make a minor mistake? I would say the first one. I would rather have a cinematic orchestra blast background music every time I walk into a room. I'd feel like a main character. But I feel like it would really hurt my feelings with time that every small minor mistake I make, there's like a, you know, laughing track behind me. I think that would just break me. Like, I couldn't handle that. I'm going to cut to a break, guys, play some music for you. When you come back, we will be continuing Would You Rather. And I really want you guys to start messaging in, letting me know which one you would rather. So make sure you message in on 031-428-9889.

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Welcome back to The Rasha. I'm your host, ABD, and we are going through Would You Rather. Would you rather only be allowed to communicate in voice notes for the rest of your life, or only be allowed to send text messages using individual emojis without any words? Honestly, I think I love emojis. I can't tell you. Like, I think they are the best way to communicate stuff. Like, you know, you can say okay and someone will be like, oh, you know, this person's a bit off. And you say an okay with a dancing emoji and it changes the entire vibe. Having said that, I do think I would resort to voice notes because I don't think I can like just only send emojis as messages. You know, that would be really tough. So let me know what you guys would pick. I really think voice notes over that any day. Next up, we have, would you rather instantly know every language spoken in the world but never be able to read or write a single word? Okay, I didn't read or write, but I can still speak it. Or be able to read and write every language fluently but only ever speak your native language. This is a toughie, guys. This is a really tough one. Okay, so either I can only speak my native language, which is Urdu, and then I read and write every other language, or read or write. Okay, no, I would rather know every language spoken in the world, but never be able to read or write a single word, because then I can understand what other people are saying, but I only speak myself, you know, in whatever language I want. And I think that's the most important part. I can't read or write it. So I can't read it, but I can converse in it, which is equally as important. I'm going to cut to a break, guys, before we come back and finish Would You Rather.

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13: Every child deserves a childhood, a chance to learn, to grow, to dream. But for millions of children in Pakistan, that chance is threatened before they even turn 5. 4 in every 10 children under 5 are stunted, their growth, development and potential held back. And behind that number is a story that begins long before a child ever goes hungry. A household forced to go to bed hungry. A mother left undernourished and forgotten. A community without the knowledge to nourish its future. A pregnancy deprived of basic, life-saving care. Water that brings sickness instead of life. This is an emergency we can no longer ignore.
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17: Welcome back to The Rush Hour. I'm your host, ABD, and we are going to the last bit of Would You Rather. Would you rather have your phone automatically post your entire web browser search history publicly once a month, or have your camera roll gallery randomly cast to the nearest TV screen every time you connect to Wi-Fi? I choose the second one, and I know that might sound insane, have your camera roll gallery randomly cast to the nearest TV screen every time you connect to Wi-Fi, but at least in that sense, I can control it, right? It's like my Wi-Fi is like, if I don't connect to a Wi-Fi, it doesn't. Although I don't mind, I think my search history, like my public, like my history that would go public, it would be pretty boring. It would be like, you know, the names for the show. When I read my script, it says whose birthday it is. I search up who they are. I don't really Google much stuff. Like, it's just not my thing. So I wouldn't mind either, but I think the second one would be a lot better and a lot easier. Last one we have for the day. Would you rather every meal you eat tastes slightly too salty, or every meal you eat be completely unseasoned with zero salt forever? Now, I actually love the taste of salt, so I would not mind my meal tasting slightly too salty. But I would have a bit of a problem if this led to increased blood pressure. So as long as that's not a problem, I love the taste of salt. I do feel food can be too salty at times. It's not amazing. But I'd rather too salty over no seasoning at all. Like, that just sounds horrible. Because I love mirch masala and all. So no seasoning would just, that would break me as a person. I don't think I'd enjoy food anymore. Like, it would just be sad. I'm going to cut to a break, guys. Play some music for you. I want you guys to also WhatsApp in some true confessions. 03142898989. I'm going to be doing Check Your Facts right now and busting some myths. And then when we get done with that, I'd like to go through your true confessions.

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16: Welcome back to The Rush Hour. I'm your host ABD and we are going through Check Your Facts. So the first myth we have is eating carrots gives you superhuman night vision. Check your fact. Carrots contain vitamin A, which supports general eye health, but they won't grant you night vision. This myth was actually British World War II propaganda created to hide the invention of radar technology from enemy forces. Guys, I'm recently finding out that a lot of myths were made to be spread around, which is insane to me. Like, you're spreading misinformation. In this sense, I understand it's for war, it's propaganda, whatever. But even otherwise, like there was this other one we did on the show recently where it was like, oh, you know, there's this one thing that we want to spread around to see how quickly a myth spreads around. That's so horrible. Anyway, the next one we have is NASA spent millions of dollars developing a high-tech zero-gravity pen while the Soviets just used a pencil. Both Americans and Soviet space programs originally used pencils. So that's both of them. However, graphite lead tips break easily and float in microgravity, posing a fire risk in jamming equipment. I can imagine because it's just floating around, it can just go and lodge itself in any piece of equipment. A private company known as Fisher Space Pen developed the anti-gravity pressurized pen independently with their own funds, and eventually both space agencies bought them for just a few dollars each. That's insane. Imagine they spent millions trying to make this pen and they both just bought it for a few dollars. That's crazy, guys. That is absolutely crazy. I'm going to cut to a break, play some music for you. When we come back, we have two more myths that I'd like to bust. Before we get into true confessions, which I hope you message on 03142898989, because I want some fun confessions from you. I'll keep them completely anonymous, but send in some confessions, please.

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7: Avengers Endgame is heading back to theaters, and its appetite for its return has already rewritten the record books. The trailer for Avengers Endgame Encore pulled 77 million views in its first 24 hours. The scale of that figure comes into focus against what re-release trailers have historically managed. The September 25 theatrical run doubles as a launchpad for Avengers Doomsday, offering an exclusive look at the December 18 release.
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15: It's a crisis we ignore.
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15: A mother suffering from malnutrition, passing it to her child.
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18: Welcome back to The Rush Hour. I'm your host ABD, and we are going through busting some myths. So the next myth we have is a penny drop from the top of the Eiffel Tower or Empire State Building can crack a skull. Check your fact, aerodynamics and air resistance cap a falling penny's terminal velocity at around 25 to 30 miles per hour. It's too light and flat to slice through the air, so if it hits someone, it would just sting slightly. Definitely not fatal. But I'll be honest, no one wants a slight sting either. If something just falls from the sky and hits you, it can't be very pleasant either. So I think just moral of the story is, if you do go to the top of the Eiffel Tower or the Empire State Building, don't drop a penny, you know? And if you do, just yell heads up or something. Actually, no, that's worse, because if you say that and someone looks up, it's going to hit their face. So don't say anything. Just try not to drop any coins, guys. Okay, the next myth we have is bulls get wildly aggressive specifically when they see the color red. No, this is fake. I know this. So check your facts. Cattle are dichromatic and cannot even distinguish red from green. The matador's cape angers the bull solely because of the sharp whipping motions of the fabric, not the color red. But I think maybe people also just use red because it's been like a tradition for years. I don't think a lot of people might believe that even. But it's just like, because it's done a certain way, we're going to continue doing that. Does that make sense? Like, they don't really care for the red or whatever, but it's because it's always been done in red. For the culture, they'll continue using red. I don't know. Anyone that knows more about this, please WhatsApp in on 03142898989. I'm going to cut to a break. When we come back, we will be going through your true confessions, because quite a few have messaged in and I'm excited to go through them.

Welcome back to The Rush. I'm your host, ABD, and we are going through your true confessions. Okay, I secretly judge people who use full sentences and proper punctuation in casual WhatsApp messages. It feels less like a friendly message and more like I'm getting a legal notice. You know what? I'm not going to take your name, but I do this. I write so formally because I feel like when I'm just typing, my punctuation and grammar do need to be proper. But sometimes when I'm really tired, you'll see me use the letter U instead of Y-O-U. I do stuff like that, but usually I will have always full stops, commas. Like, that's just how I type. And a lot of people initially think that I'm angry with them when I message that way, but I think with time they realize that's just how I type. Okay, the next confession we have is, I never listen to voice notes over 30 seconds long. I just reply with, totally agree or that's wild, and hope it wasn't a question about something important. You, my friend, have some himmat. I could never do that because if I said totally agree and they're talking about the most out-of-pocket thing, that would be a bit of a problem for me. So I do not think I could do something like that. But if you've been doing that and you get away with it, props to you. All the applause. I want to clap, but I feel it's going to be too loud for you guys. That is amazing for you. I have a few more true confessions, but I'm going to cut to a break before we come back and go through those.

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Welcome back to The Rasha. I'm your host, ABD, and we are going through true confessions that you guys have sent in. Someone wrote, I think leftover pizza eaten cold straight out of the fridge at 2 a.m. tastes vastly superior to hot, fresh pizza right out of the oven. I feel like you just sent this in because you know I love cold pizza because I talk about it that much. I think cold pizza over hot pizza any single day. I will die on that hill at the fact that I would order a pizza and it's warm and I'll put it in the fridge just to make sure I eat cold pizza because there's nothing like it. I don't know what it is, but I love it. Next up, we have, I pretend to carefully check the nutrition label on food packaging in grocery stores just to look health conscious. Who's looking at you? Why do you need to look health conscious for others? I'm really just staring at the calories and putting it in the cart anyway. That I do as well. Like, I remember once I went to eat something really fattening. I think it was cheesecake or something. And I Googled the calories and it told me it was like an exorbitant amount of calories. I was like, you know what? I'm still going to eat it. And I still ate it and I enjoyed it. And that is what is most important. The last one we have is, I haven't watched a movie without full English subtitles turned on in over 5 years. Even when the dialogue is in plain English, movie audio mixing has forced my hand. Absolutely disagree. I do not like subtitles unless it's like a really muffled audio, which is rarely the case. I think it completely distracts you, so I'm not a fan. But thank you for opening up and confessing over here on the show, guys. I'm going to cut to a break, guys. Enjoy the music.

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17: All right, guys, that is it for today's show. I hope you enjoyed. It is Thursday night now, technically, and that means Friday is tomorrow, and I am so excited. Have a great evening, and I hope you have a great day tomorrow. And make sure you tune in at 5 p.m. tomorrow. I will see you then. 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
7: Avengers Endgame is heading back to theaters, and its appetite for its return has already rewritten the record books. The trailer for Avengers Endgame Encore pulled 77 million views in its first 24 hours. The scale of that figure comes into focus against what re-release trailers have historically managed. The September 25 theatrical run doubles as a launchpad for Avengers Doomsday, offering an exclusive look at the December 18 release.
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11: Nearly 40% of children under 5 in Pakistan are stunted, their growth and potential held back before they've had the chance to realize it. It's a toll that compounds over a lifetime, lost potential and a heavy cost to our nation. These are our children. It's time to recognize nutrition as our highest national priority, because every child deserves a chance to grow, thrive and reach their full potential.
12: 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A Dawn Media Initiative.
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1: DJ Fresco 954.
0: 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A little birdie say you did me dirty. And the story keep on getting worse, I'm getting worried. 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Yeah, hurry up and book me before I charge a fortune. 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You was there in 24 when shot the door in. See you outside again, I thought y'all been corporate. 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I used to hate the tour, I ain't wanna leave again. 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Until your new man cop them tickets, you won't see me again. Yeah. A little birdie said you did me dirty. I be telling Alex Moss, yeah, his and hers it. Hey, well, yeah, his and hers it. 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He'd be sick if he was witnessing it in person. All these

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You put a hurting on me, put a lot of burden on me. I'm in it, all these converging on me. I'm back outside in here flirting with the 30 on me, damn.

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6: 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The trailer for Avengers Endgame Encore pulled 77 million views in its first 24 hours. The scale of that figure comes into focus against what re-release trailers have historically managed. The September 25 theatrical run doubles as a launchpad for Avengers Doomsday, offering an exclusive look at the December 18 release.
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5: 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That's where Pakistan sits on the hunger index. 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Only with access to proper nutrition can we flip the tide. 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
8: Avengers Endgame is heading back to theaters, and its appetite for its return has already rewritten the record books. The trailer for Avengers Endgame Encore pulled 77 million views in its first 24 hours. The scale of that figure comes into focus against what re-release trailers have historically managed. The September 25 theatrical run doubles as a launchpad for Avengers Doomsday, offering an exclusive look at the December 18 release.
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10: Nearly 40% of children under 5 in Pakistan are stunted, their growth and potential held back before they've had the chance to realize it. 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
4: Every child deserves a childhood, a chance to learn, to grow, to dream. But for millions of children in Pakistan, that chance is threatened before they even turn 5. 4 in every 10 children under 5 are stunted, their growth, development, and potential held back. And behind that number is a story that begins long before a child ever goes hungry. A household forced to go to bed hungry. A mother left undernourished and forgotten. A community without the knowledge to nourish its future. A pregnancy deprived of basic, life-saving care. Water that brings sickness instead of life. This is an emergency we can no longer ignore.
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4: Avengers Endgame is heading back to theaters, and its appetite for its return has already rewritten the record books. The trailer for Avengers Endgame Encore pulled 77 million views in its first 24 hours. The scale of that figure comes into focus against what re-release trailers have historically managed. The September 25 theatrical run doubles as a launchpad for Avengers Doomsday, offering an exclusive look at the December 18 release.
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1: Yeah, his and hers. 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I start missing Virgil. He'd be sick if he was witnessing it in person. All these

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You was there at 24 when shot the door. See you outside again. 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You put the X in expensive, girl. You so annoying. 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Yeah. 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All these tripping like they clipped a hurdle. All these acting like they missed a murder. 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
2: 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That's where Pakistan sits on the hunger index. This is more than a bad rank. Pakistan is a country struggling with malnutrition, stunting, and not to mention the highest under 5 mortality rate in our region. Only with access to proper nutrition can we flip the tide. 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
5: Pakistan, for the first time, experience Ali Noor in an exclusive live concert series across Pakistan. 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The Surrender Tour is an intimate celebration of Ali Noor's extraordinary musical journey. 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
6: The BBC is officially bringing Top Gear back to television screens. The storied program paused production in 2022 following a crash involving presenter Andrew Flintoff. Securing the right dynamic for the camera has historically proven difficult for the network, following the legendary run of Jeremy Clarkson, Richard Hammond, and James May. The previous lineup of Flintoff, Paddy, and Chris Harris managed to find a solid rhythm before the tragedy cut their tenure short. No concrete timeline has been established yet on when the series will release.
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1: Hey, DJ Fresco 954.
0: Yeah. 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And the story keep on getting worse, I'm getting worried. 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See ya outside again, I thought y'all been corporate. 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

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You put a hurting on me, put a lot of burden on me. I'm in it, all these converging on me. I'm back outside in here.

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